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0: Yeah, if you could hold engine 41 in the quarters and catch engine 47 is responding to 5210 Moccasin Trail.
1: Engine 47 responding 5210 Moccasin Trail on an assist the public cross of Eastland and Tomahawk Road on a 79-year-old male with a fall, no injuries. Engine 41 will be in quarters of 2021.

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1: 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This is on a general fire alarm at 2041.

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0: 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Building has not been evacuated.
1: Point 86 on scene, 10,803 Deering Road, one-story masonry structure, nothing showing. Building has not been evacuated at 2046.

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0: Attention Flint 86, respond on a medical delta to Story Point of Louisville South, 620 Valley College Drive, cross the Stone Street Road and FNA Court, room 220 at 2056.
1: 186 responding.
2: 186 is responding on a medical delta at Story Point of Louisville South, 620 Valley College Drive, cross the Stone Street Road and FNA Court, room 220 on a 65-year-old male with chest pain and short of air at 2057.

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1: 166 responding on a medical echo. 4407 Silverleaf Drive, Cross of Kilmer Boulevard and Ilex Avenue, on a 61-year-old male with a sound face down, not breathing. CPR is in progress at 2127.

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1: Tower 52, you'll be responding on a medical delta to 3224 Orchard Manor Circle, Apartment 13, Costa Clingstone Way. You'll be responding with EMS for a 78-year-old female short of air at 2218.

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0: Flight 66 responding.
1: Corey 66, you'll be responding on a medical Charlie to the Indies at 4901 top level road, crossover Rangeland Road and East Indian Trail. You'll be responding on a female who's possibly overdosing in a silver Nissan sedan in the parking lot at 2225.

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1: Engine
0: 81 is responding on a medical Charlie, 9908 National Turnpike, cross the Farmers Lane and Doris Drive on a 57-year-old female in an overdose suicide attempt with narcotic medication at 2231.

Jefferson, Quint 76, respond on a medical delta at the Jefferson Animal Hospital, 4504 Outer Loop, cross of Lambert Road and Ultimire 1 at 2248.

0: 176 responding.
1: Quinn 76 responding on a medical delta at the Jefferson Animal Hospital, 4504 Outer Loop, across the Lambert Road and Altamira Lines, on a 62-year-old female, unconscious, is breathing at 2249.

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0: Engineering, I'm responding.
1: Engineering, I'm Quint 86, responding on a commercial fire alarm. 12505 Earl Crossing Circle, cross of Earl Crossing Drive and Old Dixie Highway at the River Point Apartments on a general fire alarm and a burglar alarm on the exercise room doors. Police are responding with you at 2251.

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1: Quint 86 responding.
0: Quint 86 responding on an automobile fire at the intersection of 3rd Street Road and Stone Street Road. Report of smoke coming from a red Dodge Avenger at 2300.

0: 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Here's the overheated vehicle.
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0: 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Roadway's been cleared. 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
1: 186, roadway's been cleared. 186 is in service at 2313.

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1: Engine 93, responding on a medical delta, 2526 Pentacook Road, cross of St. Andrew's Church Road and Nottoway Circle, on a possible shooting, stage for PD at 2335.

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1: Engine 90 responding on a medical Charlie, 4136 Cane Rhine Road at Thornton's, cross of Barnsley Road and Trapper's Trail, on a 22-year-old male, possibly swallowed meth and doesn't feel well. He's outside wearing a black shirt and gray pants at 2352.

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1: 38 responding on a medical Delta. 10139 Springgate Drive, crosses Brownsboro Glen Road, on a 65-year-old female, chest pain, short of air, at 2355.

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1: That's correct.
0: Engine 34 responding on a medical delta, 10,510 LaGrange Road at the medical examiner's. On a 38-year-old male, not alert, with nausea, abdominal pain, and vomiting, they advise use the front entrance at 024.

Attention Quint 169, engine way for Battalion 76. Respond to report of an accident with an extrication at 65 North at 265. Repeating Quint 179, engine 184, Battalion 76 to 65 North bound at 265 at 037.

0: Engine 184.179, we're still waiting for Britannia 76 to be responding, but just for your information, 65 North at 265, 65 Northbound at 265, it's going to be at the exit of 265 on a semi versus a motor vehicle. Patient is currently trapped and has a bad head injury with severe bleeding at 039. Ready out of Battalion 76, are you responding?
1: This is Zone 10, Battalion 189 responding.
0: Battalion 189 is 039.

0: Margate Inch 184 and Quint 179. The Medgate is advising 65 north before the Snyder with a heavy entrapment.
1: Battalion 189,
0: that's okay. Battalion 189 is 042.

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0: Medallion 189 radio. You cancel the bird at this time. 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
2: Go over 77.
0: How far out are you?
2: We're getting ready for off scene. On scene just a minute. We're working through traffic.
0: I'm okay. When you get on scene, give 184 and 179 a hand. This time we've almost gained access to the patient. They're still cutting.
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0: Can you have a MSD responder location? We're going to have a Sumac with two fuel saddlebags that have been pierced off the road, about 100 gallons of diesel.
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0: Battalion 76 to Battalion 89.
2: Right.
0: No patients in the semi. We do have leaking saddlebags. Checking for other victims.
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0: 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We've got a large debris field. About a half mile, to be exact.
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0: 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There's no ETA at this time.
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0: Battalion 76, Health Department's responding with a 20-minute ETA.
1: I'm okay. Both exit ramps to get on Gene Summer West and Eastbound are open if they want to go opposing traffic. 65 shut down completely.
0: 10-4.

0: Battalion 189, Battalion 76, are you going to need anything north up there?
1: Additional semis were damaged. No medical attention needed, nor fire department. Number one semi up here is waiting for a new tire.
0: I'm okay. I'm going to try and cut engine 184 loose here in a minute so they can return to service.
1: 1976 is okay.

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1: Engine 54 responding on a medical DOPA. 12555 Saxony Park Circle, crosses Keeley Park Lane and Kirkview Lane on a 41-year-old female who's busy.

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1: Battalion 76.
0: I just want to make sure you got the note. I think the best direction of travel for the sweeper is going to be going southbound on 841 and get off on 65 north and go opposing traffic. It's clear.
1: Battalion 76, best approach for the street sweeper is southbound on 841 and approach from opposite direction on 65.
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0: Battalion 76, MSD is responding from the Oldham County line. ETA is 35 minutes.
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0: Battalion 189's in service from 65 northbound.
1: Battalion 189's in service from 65 northbound at 134.

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0: We're going to open lane 1 and lane 2 on 65 northbound.
1: Battalion 76, opening lanes 1 and 2 on 65 northbound at 219.

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1: Engine 88's responding on a medical delta. 8013 Columbine Drive, cross of Morning Glory and Jessamine Lane. I'm a 73-year-old male with right back pain. He's clammy, also having chest pain at 443.

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1: Engine 32 responding on a medical delta, 11713 Weatherby Avenue, crosses Evergreen Road and Lenny Avenue, on a 21-year-old male having difficulty breathing at 446.

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Attention, Clint 87, respond on Plessum, Silver Fire, 1822 San Jose Avenue, apartment 122, across the hillside on Dixie Highway, 539.

47 responding, switching fire warning. This is 1822 San Jose Avenue, apartment 122, crossing Hillside and Dixie. Smoke throughout the building. A splatter just left unit 102. They think that's where it's coming from, and everybody's evacuating 530.

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1: Engine 93, you're responding on a medical Delta, 6813 Brookline Drive, number 1, across the ramp lane. This 46-year-old male, chest pains, inner fainting, and short of air. He does have a heart history. He had a heart attack before. Time is after to do

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1: Interstate 51 Medical Delta, 2010 Shady Grove Way, 2010 Shady Grove Way, on a 72-year-old male, short of airtime now, 658.

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1: 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I have a customer passed out on the sidewalk, 10 miles over.

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Timeout, speed 35.

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Clinton 49, heavy responding. Child locked in a car, 10,000 Shining Willow Drive, timeouts, 836.

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0: 69 Yon Medical Delta, 6623 Hunters Creek Boulevard, 6623 Hunters Creek. A 83-year-old male, short of air, unconscious, time now 653.
1: 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Engine 90 Heavy responding, 6623 Hunters Creek Boulevard, Medical Delta. Gonna have a 83-year-old male, short of air, unconscious, time now is 8:53.

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7, I'm at Delta, 3200 Margie Drive at 3200 Margie. Got a 17-year-old female, sick, dizzy, vomiting, time now is 8:58.

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1: Quincy 7, responding to Medical Delta, 3200 Margie Drive, 17-year-old female, sick, timeouts, 8:59.

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Timeout is 901.

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1: 71, Quint 61, have responded on commercial fire alarm. 6455 Bardstown Road at the medical center, showing a pull station, electrical alcove. 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

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Engine 65, it's a medical echo, 3462 Newburgh Road, 3462 Newburgh Road. A 52-year-old male, possible cardiac arrest from an overdose, time now is 9:18.

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4 Bishop Lane at Air Comfort, Suite 1. A 57-year-old female saying it hit her

0: 166 this morning.
1: 166, heavy responding on a assist EMS code 1. 3904 Bishop Lane, 3904 Bishop Lane, an air comfort suite wing 1, EMS en route for a 57-year-old female who fainted, struck her head, time out is 956.

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0: I'm okay. Do you have a room number?
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0: Engine 89, respond on a CO detector sounding 11301 French Road Drive, Cross Street, Mormon Road at 1034.
1: Engine 89 responding on a CO detector sounding 11301 French Room Drive, Cross Street Mormon Road. CO going off in the attic, no illness. They were advised to evacuate at 1035.

52 on a medical Delta, 9330 Blairwood Road, room 128 at the Red Roof Inn. I have a 64-year-old female, sick.

Saturday to honor. Tower 52, here respond, Medical Delta, 9330 Blair Wood Road, 9330 Blair Wood Road, room 128. A 64-year-old female originally was reported as being sick. She's had a seizure that is now stopped, but she's short of air. Timeout to 1049.

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0: We had a fire alarm go off at our Station 71 on Fagan Bush Lane. 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

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That's 11700 Aranda. For 79-year-old females, all in notice.

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children locked in a car, 12,975 Shelbyville Road, then Target. That's 12975 Shelbyville Road, then Target. Time to ask 11:42.

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1: 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Black Suburban, two children inside, towards the back of the parking lot. 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

0: 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That's 3001 Waterston Trail at HE Molding. Forklift struck the sprinkler system. Water leak down now.
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2: 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Medical Delta, 14301 Troon Drive, 92-year-old male, short of air, 1148. Engine 81 responding. Engine 81 responding. 27, engine 81, have your spot on the gas leak. Reported inside 3104 Fort Haven, 3104 Fort Haven, odor of natural gas. Time now is 1149.
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Grazing Meadows Lane. That's 1118 Grazing Meadows. 70-year-old female, fall, no injuries, 10 minutes left.

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0: 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Barkstown Road in Heights Lane. Barkstown Road, Heights Lane. 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

0: engine 178 on report of a gas leak outside 3625 Fern Valley Road, Franciscan. And the rear of the location, they struck a gas line. Time now is 1216.
1: Engine 178 responded.
0: Engine 178, heavy responding, 3625 Fern Valley Road, in the rear of the location near Forest Drive. Gas line's been struck. Time now still 17.
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0: 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Macaulay Road and Jefferson Boulevard at 1305.
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2: Engine 78 responding on a medical delta with EMS and police, Macaulay Road and Jefferson Boulevard. You have a 40-year-old male on a bicycle struck by a vehicle at 1305.

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1: Clear 33, Engine 34 responding on a commercial fire alarm. 13101 East Point Park Boulevard, Cross Street Nelson, Miller Parkway. At Carey Childs Preschool, their general fire alarm at 1308.
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0: 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We've got a single-story daycare facility, nothing showing, building that's not been evacuated, 133 is investigating.
1: 133-13101 East Point Park. One-story daycare facility, nothing showing. 133 investigating at 1311.

0: Engine Battalion 51, Flint 52, Engine 48, Engine 32, respond on a fire close to the structure, 1955 South Hurstbourne Parkway at Michael's Crafts. Cross Street, Hurstbourne Circle at 1312.
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2: Battalion 51, Tower 52, Engine 48, Engine 32 responding on a fire close to the structure, 1955 South Hurstbourne Parkway, Michael's Crafts, Cross Street Hurstbourne Circle. Trash can outside, blowing smoke, fire inside, close to the structure. It's a black trash can at 1313.
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1: 33 to 34, inbound, sir.
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2: 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The trash can is going to be under the awning of the structure.
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2: Engine 81 responding on a medical Charlie with EMS, 11205 Harrison Lane, Cross Street, Luzerne Avenue. You're responding on a 62-year-old male with heart issues, abnormal breathing. The door should be unlocked. 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
1: 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Short of air, sickle cell crisis at 1328.

engine 34 on a commercial fire alarm sounding 13101 East Point Park Boulevard. It's 13101 East Point Park. Timeout's 1346.

0: 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We're going to be responding to Point Clark and Point 34 and quarters. We're having a malfunctioning alarm. 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

Tower 52, have you responded? Tower 52, have you responded? 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Responding on a patient short of air time, that's 1349.

61 on a medical Delta, 10,006 Marydale Lane. 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That's 5003 Margo. 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

0: 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Timeout's 1412.
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1: 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Clinton 61, have you responded to Medical Delta, 9040 Fern Creek Road, 9040 Fern Creek, for a 64-year-old male. Chest pains, time now is 1431.

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2: 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Respond on auto accident of the rescue. It's Kendall Road and Dixie Highway. It's Kendall and Dixie. Timeout's 1436.
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0: 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It'll be a medical Delta 620 Valley College, 620 Valley College at Story Point.
1: Good guy in 87 responding. Battalion 87, Quint 86, Quint 87, respond on all accident with rescue. Kendall Road and Dixie Highway, Kendall and Dixie, you've got a cement truck unable to open the door. Timeouts 1437. Engine 89, you're responding to Story Point, 620 Valley College. In the foyer, you'll have a 70-year-old male, so short there.
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1: Attention engine 71, assist EMS code 3, 7401 Highview Drive, 7401 Highview, time now is 1440.
0: Engine 71, have you responding on the assist EMS code 3, 7401 Highview Drive, 7401 Highview, CCAO female took a fall, time now is 1441.
2: 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Three patients total. Neck, back pain. With rescue 88 here, we can handle.
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2: 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Two patients. One male, 50-year-old, head, back pain. 20-year-old male, back pain, neck pain.
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Engine 81, have you responded to Medical Delta? 5612 Mary Ellen Drive, 5612 Mary Ellen, 76-year-old female, time now is 1447.

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engine 53 on a report of electrical odor, 1979 Hirschborn Parkway, 1979 South Hirschborn Parkway, a new brake gasket. Time out.

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1: Tower 52, NJ53 had responding on electrical order inside 1979 South Hurstbourne Parkway at U-Brake iFix. Employee there has a odor. Time now is 1455.

Engineers at 89, Clint 66, and Battalion 81 are report of auto accident with injuries. I-265 southbound at New Cut. It's 265 south at New Cut. Timeout to 1455.

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1: 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Engine 77 home, one second, let me check injuries.
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0: Manson is at 841 in National Turn. New cut. 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
3: 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On report of a gas leak, 8671 Preston Highway inside, time now, Sir Kilter.
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0: Rita, Chief 77, traffic unit has canceled EMS for your location, 265 south of National Turnpike. I just want to make sure it's correct.
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2: 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We have public assist only per EMS for a 71-year-old male involved in a fall. And real quick, 86 on a assist EMS code 1620 Valley College Drive, 620 Valley College at Story Point for a 74-year-old male involved in a fall.
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1: Alright, 626 responding.
2: Quinn 66A responding on the medical Delta, 5622 Preston Highway, 562 Preston Highway, for a male chest pains time now is 1511.

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1: Andrew 53, have you responding on the mulch fire? Breckenridge Lane and Hikes Lane, Breckenridge and Hikes, in front of the 5th, 3rd mulch is smoldering, timeout's 15-15.

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on assist EMS code 3, 6208, Fagan Bush Lane, 6208, Fagan Bush Lane. 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

0: Engine 39, Quint 33. Quint 38, Battalion 38, on report of a fire close to structure, 11,300 Maple Brook Drive, 11300 Maple Brook, in the rear of location, dumpster on fire close to business, time now 5053. Engine 32 on a medical call, 10,018 Forest Village Lane, 10018 Forest Village Lane, for a 35-year-old male with weakness. 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
1: Battalion 38, responding. 133 is responding. 5039 responding.

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Quint 51, Quint 52, engine 65, Quint 61 on a report of a structure fire. 8924 La Costa Road, that's 8924 La Costa. Back deck of the house on fire. Possible 2 day sleepers live at the locations. Vehicles are in the driveway. Nobody's answering the door. Timeout 1618.

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2: Battalion 51, engine 53, Quint 51, tower 52, engine 65, Quint 61, responding on a structure fire. 8924 La Costa Road, Cross Street La Costa Court, and San Marcos Road. Back deck of the house on fire. Two vehicles in the car, in the driveway, no answer at the door. A two-story brick house. Advise 2 to 3 male juveniles live at the location. Neighbor trying to spray it with a hose at 1619.

0: 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Got a two-story house, smoke in the back.
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0: Italian 51 on a report of a motor vehicle accident. 265 southbound at the 25-mile marker. It's 265 south at the 25 for a possible rollover. Timeout 1650.
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2: Angel 54, is it fun?
0: Angel 54, Quint 31, Battalion 31, Battalion 51, heavy responding. 265 southbound to 25-mile marker for a possible rollover. Got bystanders now trying to remove somebody from a vehicle. 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
2: Good. You guys have a southbound lane shut down for a smoke storm coming.
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1: 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Timeout 1658.

54 on a residential fire alarm sounding 10,446 Dove Circle. That's 10446 Dove Chase. Showing utility room smoke. Time now 1701.

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1: Paging 54, heavy responding. 10446 Dove Chase Circle, residential fire alarm 1701.

51 on Medical Charlie. 5605 Pavilion Way. 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

31 on a public assist. 12313 Meadow Lane. 78-year-old male ball with fall, no injuries.

0: Quinn 61 responding.
1: 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Burson Road in Seatonville, you'll find a non-injury accident. One vehicle leaking fluid. 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
1: Clear 31, have you responded on public assist, 12313 Meadow Lane, 78-year-old male, no injuries after a fall, time I sent to 31.

0: Pigeon engine 81, engine 88, engine 90, Quint 86, Quint 87, and Battalion 87 on a garage fire, 2212 Parkwood Road, 2212 Parkwood Road. Caller advises a detached garage on fire. Timeout 1735.
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5: Quint 86 responding.
3: Quint 86, Quint 87, engine 90, engine 89, engine 88, engine 81, battalion 87 here responding, 2212 Parkwood Road, 2212 Parkwood, on pull of a garage on fire, detached, time that's 635.
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0: 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Smoke showing in the garage.
1: 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Smoke showing from the garage, 1739.

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2: 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The exterior extended into the building. 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
1: 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Lee's Lane, Cane Run, Lee's Lane, Cane Run. You're also responding with PD. Got a, looks like an MVA versus a female in a motorized wheelchair at 1810.

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3: Engine 88, Engine 89, Battalion 87 on an automobile fire, 265 North of Dixie. There's a semi smoking, lots of dense black smoke, a white cab not stopping. He's moving about 70 to 80 miles an hour. I don't even know if y'all be able to catch up.

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0: 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Just advising that some just passed National Turnpike heading south. You can go ahead and cancel units. 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

0: Engineer, do you want to respond?
1: Engineer, on medical dot call with EMS 11,411 Flower Bell Lane, Cook Lewis Way, Daring Road, on a 72-year-old female, short of arrow, violet, dent leaking at 1836.

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NG 48 responding. NG 48, you responded on the residential alarm to 1202 Winnebago Avenue, close to LaGrange Road. Got a smoke detector alarm at 1848.

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1: 1910.

Engine 34, you're responding on a medical death call with EMS and police, 1006 Evergreen Road, Cassell Creek Lane, Squires Lane, on a 72-year-old female having some kind of health situation. Really sick your stomach, PD's not needed, so it looks like police is gonna not be responding at 1916.

0: 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At 1920.
1: Hey, it's 71 this morning. In 71 on a wires low hanging 7110 East Manzik Road, Costello Beach Road, Pennsylvania. We're in wires hanging down on the road, tree blocking road as well, in 1923. Plane 86 is fine, automatic Delta call with EMS 4703, carry plane, unit 103. On a 17-year-old female, seeing one of his own panic attack. 1924.

0: Indian 71 down to 7110, East Pence Road, and a large street block of road with us as far as that.
1: Indian 71, I'm saying that I didn't join 71.

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